Good evening, ladies and gentlemen. The Sahara Tyhone is happy to present the Isaac Hayes Show, featuring the Movements with the voices of Hot Buttered Soul, Miss Helen Washington, and the Isaac Hayes Dancers. Choreography by Mr. Ron Lewis, with Pete Barbuti and the Al Taracha Orchestra. Orchestra conducted by Mr. Hans Johan.

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And there is no connection available. And there is no connection available. And there is no connection available. And there is no connection available. And there is no connection available. And there is no connection available. And there is no connection available. There is no connection available.

0: session on the ale.
1: Now who is this? 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Tell the misspeaking cryptic of later days. Hypnotizing all my peers who can't break the gaze. And I'm amazed in the same way that they are. How can they be standing there in awe?
0: He doesn't understand.
1: And I don't really care or wanna waste time with it. Still trying to pay the town blacksmith a visit. What? Talking to me? Well, how would you know? I didn't choose our king.

0: coming to fruition.
1: You know what that means, right?
0: The eve of battle was upon them.
1: They're going to war, Shalini. They're going to war.
2: Man, what are you all in arms about? What are you up against a bunch of people you've never met?
1: Come on, Shalini. We know the stories of what happened in Cabin Valley.
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1: I want to tell you something. It's the truth, and I want you to tell me whether I'm right or wrong. Little country town they call Centerville, Texas, that was my home. When I left there, I was picking cotton, and I was pulling corn. But when I got on that railroad, I thought I should have stayed at home. I worked on that job for quite a while. Zerby Secret Line, that, you know, was what it was putting down railroad tracks. That's what the train run on. Every morning when I get there on the job, we would have to line tracks. We'd have to line those tracks. So therefore, we had a steel for the train to run on, you understand? It taking 16 of us to do it. So it was a leader to everything. And that leader, he let all the rest of us know exactly what to do. And he would holler at the back man's in. War bean, war bean, bean, bean, red bean. When he said that, the track would be in line. We'd move on up another notch. And he said, boys, get in line. He mean, if he can line up another one of those tracks, you understand, on the same track, but it's another one of those steel. Then he said, bean, war bean. Red bean, pick 'em, sick 'em. He said, well, we got it in line. We'd all be shoving against a crowbar to that steel where the train was going wrong. And it'd be in line.
0: Quelle belle voix, n'est-ce pas? 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
1: Oh no, check him, man, check him!
0: Fucking check him, man! He's a fucking obstinate, and I think he's a fucking widow, and I'm a fucking prick, man!
1: Look at him, he's taking a fucking...

0: Ain't the woman?
1: I fucking having that cunt, man. I fucking having that cunt, man.
0: Oh, bag.
1: I'm fucking having that cunt,
0: see,
1: man.
0: You are fucking
1: I'm
0: prepped.
1: Fucking having that cunt, man.
0: Prick.

0: man, adult chimpanzee, speaks English.
1: Radio Grésivaudan, le vrai journal du son. Écoute ça, écoute ça.
2: I want to say something about this record I'm going to play right now.